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But listen, honey, that was many, many years ago. 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
0: 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Let's get going.
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All through my life they'll taunt me. 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